learn to play them drums. Look at that mama, she got it sticking in the cameraman. And we could have some. And he's up there. What's that? Hawaiian noises. He's banging on the bongos like a chimpanzee. Oh, that ain't working.

0: HR1.
1: Genau meins.
2: Rich girl, she buys her dreams. It's a rich world behind the scenes.